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1: As usual, we appreciate you listening to Jimbo and Cassio for a feel-good Friday morning. We're heading towards the weekend, and we're heading towards June, and we hope you have a killer weekend. We will be back, it's hard to say, in June.
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2: 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And next week when we come back, we will also tell you about our staycation vacation we're giving away.
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0: 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The Before They Were Rock Stars concert series is back.
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1: According to Athens Police Department, officers called to a home late Sunday night. The report of two women fighting in the yard.
2: Cat fight.
1: 26-year-old woman said her friend Letizia Kaufman came into her yard and was upset about a boyfriend problem. 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
2: Oh! A fork in the neck.
1: And the neighbor was quickly taken to the hospital to be treated for a wound on the left side of her neck.
2: By the way, can you imagine the scar later?
1: No. You have four dots.
2: Hey, what's that scar on your neck? 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
2: Hey, thank you so much for having me.
3: Buddy, looking good. 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
2: Right? Well, I got to dress up. I'm with Jimbo and Cassio.
3: No, you don't. I needed the little, the tiny robe coming out, man.
2: No, you look great.
3: You look great.
1: Come on, man. You wore a sport coat in here.
3: That's serious.
1: This is not a sport.

0: Sport Coat Broom.
1: Well, this is Sport Coat Day. I've got a lot of media going on, a lot of interviews today because we've got a big show tomorrow.
0: I know.
2: There we go. AEW Collision coming to town. It's going to be live on TNT and HBO Max. I was just asking, we have not announced your match tomorrow night.
1: We have not. Right now, I'm scheduled to face Kevin Knight on Dynamite next Wednesday for the TNT Championship, but so much can happen between now and then.
0: You
2: never know with AEW. Man, you guys, a lot of things going on, man. AEW is an exciting time right now.
1: We're on fire right now. It's incredible.
2: I know you've had your battles with him, but Darby has taken over, man, and is just having a good time. Everything is on a roll for AEW, like I said.
1: Yeah, man. Darby Allin was absolutely killing it. His championship reign was fantastic. Just some of the greatest matches on live TV ever put on. Dynamite after Dynamite after Dynamite. And I'm glad I got to share the ring with him in his last title defense before it was unfortunately taken by MJF at Double or Nothing. And now MJF is back. He's back on his, can't say that word, but you know what he's back on.
2: He's a turd.
1: Yeah, he is. He absolutely is.
0: Mike, you'll be glad to know that I'm going to throw you for a loop right now.
2: Whoa.
0: You're from Canada?
1: I am.
0: We have a Canada listener.
1: Really?
2: Yeah.
1: Well, thank you so much. So, which part of Canada?
0: You know what? Where's Gilles live? I don't know.
2: His name is Gilles Goutreau.
0: Yeah.
1: Okay, so
2: it's a very Canadian name.
1: Yeah, might
2: right?
1: be French Canadian. Might be in Quebec as well.
2: Yeah. So,
0: oh, Quebec.
1: So people kind of lump in Canada as like one. You guys treat it as one state,
2: yes.
1: Right?
2: You said, where's he from? We're like, we just told you Canada.
0: Isn't that where all Canadians are from?
1: No, again, there's a lot of cultural differences in Canada. Like, Quebec is very different. And Canada is very, very large.
0: Yeah, it's huge.
2: Where are you from?
1: I'm from Montreal. Quebec, Canada.
2: Oof. What's the biggest difference in Montreal and, like, Toronto?
1: So, well, the language, but also...
2: The language?
1: Right, yeah. So, Quebec is... French and English are the official languages. So, French is my first language, right? I grew up in French. Everyone talking about me in French. Couldn't speak English until I was, I think, 12 or 13 is when I started speaking it regularly. After hearing pro wrestling in English on TV and trying to just... Mm-hmm. Repeat what they say, unfortunately. But Quebec, like Montreal and Quebec City, feel a lot more European than the rest of Canada.
2: Okay. All right. Mm-hmm. So we got to know, for those who have not followed you, of course, an incredible martial arts background. Is it four-time black belt? Fourth degree?
1: Fourth degree black belt in Taekwondo. And then I've trained everything else and dabbled in every other martial art.
2: Well, I bring that up because those kicks look stiff, buddy.
1: Thank you. That's the whole point, isn't it?
2: A little stiff, yeah. That is the whole point. That's the point.
0: What kind of warming up do you have to do? How long do you...
1: Okay, so here is the thing. Here's what I've learned in my pro wrestling career. I do not warm up. I have stopped warming up.
0: Come on.
1: So I've been with AEW for just about a year, right?
2: Yeah.
1: And it's the big leagues. Things are very structured. You know what time you're going to wrestle, you know, depending on the other matches, obviously.
2: Right.
1: But I have been burned way too many times in independent wrestling shows, smaller shows. Because I did wrestle for 20 years. It took me a while to get there. So I did all kinds of wrestling shows along the way. And you'll wrestle in, like, you know, bingo halls and smaller promotions. And this is what has happened to me so many times, right? You're on. You're ready to do the main event. The match before yours ends, and then you're warmed up, you're good to go, you're ready, you're starting to break a sweat, you're loose, and then the announcer gets on the mic and goes, and now it's time for the 50-50 raffle. The winning number is 9, 1, 2, 7, 8, and I've fallen asleep backstage. And that's why I stopped warming up. I throw some kicks in my entrance, I get ready to go, and that's it.
2: Okay.
0: Wow.
2: He's learned. This is part of growing up and the learning of business.
0: Sure.
1: Right?
2: You learned how to adapt in the, like you said, the big leagues. AEW Collision coming to town. Always fun time. And super family friendly. You guys, we say it all the time every time we've had AEW roll through here, and I think you can attest to this. AEW

0: That's right. She doesn't work for AEW, but she is a broadcaster. She does commentary for professional wrestling. She works with a lot of AEW's sister promotions.
1: Yeah.
0: New Japan Promotion, which is based out in Japan, obviously. Mm-hmm. But when they come to America, my wife, Beta Scott, is usually on the call for that, as well as CMLL, which is based out of Mexico, mm-hmm. another sister promotion for AEW. She does their commentary in English as well.
1: Does that help that you both, you know, she knows the business, knows what you're going through, you know what she's going through?
0: So it absolutely does. She was a wrestler for many, many years as well. Yeah. And I mean, there was a time where, you need a work visa to come work in the U.S. and I didn't have one, right? So for just about 5 years, I was traveling the entire world. And my wife, who is American, born and raised out here, and I couldn't come to America to see her, right? So we had to travel to basically be together.
1: Wow.
0: And that's what we did for 5 years. We would book ourselves international tours. We'd announce, hey, we're going to be in England for 2 months coming up. And then we'd fill that with as many wrestling bookings as we could. And that's kind of how our relationship started. And now, you know, we're married and living out here. So things worked out great.
2: Perfect.
1: Incredible time. It's going to be an incredible time tomorrow night at the VBC. Saturday night, AEW Collision is going on live on TNT, HBO Max. You will see all the AEW stars, including Speedball Mike Bailey. Who else is confirmed for the show?
0: So there's going to be a World Trios Tag Team match.
1: You are a former champion.
0: I am a former champion, so I know that quite well. The Conglomeration.
1: Yes.
0: Taking on the Don Callis family.
1: Oh.
0: There will also be Divine Dominion taking on TJ.
1: Okay.
0: That's very exciting. And then there will be a full card of matches to be announced. But, I mean, this is pro wrestling, right? Things change and happen so
1: card
0: fast.
1: Card subject to change, my card friend.
0: Card subject to change and always surprises. So all the stars are going to be there, and it's going to be a huge show.
1: And we should give everybody a warning. I know we're in Alabama. It is in our DNA. We want to welcome you. We want to give you a big Southern hospitality. Don't give Mike barbecue. You're vegan. You can't have our barbecue.
0: I'm not a vegan.
1: I thought you were vegan.
0: No, I'm not vegan.
1: Somebody told me you were vegan.
0: Really? Well, they were lying because I do love some barbecue.
1: Do you?
0: Yeah, of course.
1: Oh, buddy. See, you just jumped up a few notches.
0: Oh, thank
1: you. We thought the weird Canadian.
0: See, I was excited to come here and eat. We eat horse in Canada, shamelessly. So I'm not afraid of no barbecue.
2: Well, you need to go to Big Bob Gibson's while you're here.
0: Big Bob Gibson's, I'm writing it down.
1: We Huntsville invented white barbecue sauce. It's our thing.
2: Yeah.
0: So I love barbecue sauce.
1: So we invented the white barbecue sauce. This is a whole different ballgame. So we'll figure out how to get you some.
0: So tell me, what is white barbecue sauce?
1: Well, if we did that, we'd have to kill you.
0: Okay, that's fine. I think it's a fair trade. You know, I've lived a good life.
1: You tell us how to eat a horse, we'll give you. It's a fair. Yo, you're willing to die. Okay,
0: I like it.
1: I like it.
2: Big Bob Gibson would love his sauce to be in Canada.
1: Yeah, we got to make that happen. We got to
2: let on some horse up in Canada.
0: All right, let's make some deals.
1: Incredible deals going on. 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Get your tickets to Collision right now. Bring the whole family. Going to be a fun night down there at the VBC. Man, appreciate you getting up early and hanging out with us, coming in a day early and hanging out. You got a whole day for somebody to get you that white barbecue sauce now.
0: That's what I'm going to be going for. Thank you all so much for having me.
1: Thank you, brother.
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1: Florida. We're going to Florida. I know that.
2: Florida.
1: That shocks no one that listens to this show regularly. A guy in Florida got into a fight with his roommate last Thursday after refusing to flush the toilet after he used it.
2: Well, first of all, you got to use it. You got to flush the toilet.
1: He's apparently a if it's yellow, let it mellow. If it's brown, flush it down guy. So this particular instance, it was yellow, so he let it mellow.
2: Didn't you say you were recently at a friend's house and got in trouble for that?
1: My boss in California.
2: Oh, okay. You were telling the story.
1: Yeah, during the earthquake, yeah.
2: And he got mad at you for...
1: I flushed the toilet.
2: It was yellow.
1: Oh, it
2: and
1: was
2: you did not let it mellow?
1: It had been an all-day yellow. It was a deep yellow and time to flush.
2: But his house, he firmly believed in let it mellow. We're all letting it mellow.
1: His house, his rules, and I completely abandoned them.
2: And they let you hear about it?
1: Oh, yeah.
2: Is this what this is about?
1: No. Yeah, well, yeah, this is what kind this of? Is. This guy's roommate, remember, he flushed the toilet, or he wouldn't flush the toilet after he used it. He believed in if it's yellow, let it mellow. His roommate did not believe in that, and she...
2: Oh, it's a she, yeah. You need to flush around the ladies.
1: She's 58.
2: She's a grown woman. She don't need that in her life.
1: She had nothing to do with let it yellow, or let it mellow. She attacked him.
2: She attacked him?
1: Yes. She wanted him to flush the toilet. She got in his face, flushed the toilet. He said no. Then plungers got involved. She asked him several times. So it started a fight between them. She ended up having to use a plunger to defend herself. Apparently he spit on her while they were arguing. She picked up the plunger, started swinging it at him to keep him away. Let me tell you what the last thing you want swung at you is. A toilet plunger.
2: Well, a new dry one I'm all right with. You don't want it wet.
1: No.
2: You don't want that thing wet.
1: Let me tell you what.
2: Slinging water everywhere, looking like a sprinkler.
1: You need to be in check of what you just said. You do mind a dry one being swung your way.
2: Well, I mean, you don't,
1: you don't
2: want
1: know
2: it.
1: What's caked on it. You don't know what dried on the deep ends, then the innards of that plunger you couldn't get to
2: no,
1: when
2: I
1: you cleaned.
2: No, I said new.
1: Oh, new one, sure.

0: dry
1: one. Oh, sure, new one. I'll sword fight you with the plunger all day long with a new one.
0: But yeah, but you agree, though. If you're going to go into a fight with somebody, do you want, and they start swinging that plunger, you want it dry.
1: Oh, yeah.
0: I mean, we don't want it to be in a fight to begin with somebody to plunger, but I'm going to choose dry if I have to.
1: Best case scenario, we're in Lowe's having a pretend plunger
0: That's
1: fight.
0: That's what I mean.
1: Where the plungers have not even been used yet.
0: We want them off the shelf.
1: Right. These two got into it. She got a plunger to keep him away. He's now facing battery charges.
0: Hey, by the way, spit is a game changer.
1: Oh, no, spitting on somebody is the most in-your-face thing you can
0: vile.
1: Do.
0: Yeah. It's vile.
1: Yeah. He also,
0: it's more vile than swinging a plunger at me. I'm going to call that.
1: Well, he got arrested for spitting on her last time, too.
0: Oh, they've been arrested before?
1: He has a history of getting arrested.
0: Oh, well, we don't need to be roommates before.
1: He got arrested after spitting on her when she yelled at him for trashing her apartment. That's a roommate before this one. So he's clearly
0: roommate.
1: He doesn't have a good run with roommates at all.
0: He don't know how to live with people.
1: Right.
0: He needs to live solo, this sounds like.
1: Correct. He needs to go in and get that paycheck and spend it on.
0: So the first one he spit on for trashing the apartment, the second roommate he had, he did not flush and spit on her.
1: Correct.
0: That's his track record?
1: He trashed the apartment and spit on the girl who got mad at him for it. And then he
0: didn't flush.
1: Used the toilet and didn't flush. And spit on his roommate who got mad at him for not flushing.
0: Look, I don't know the guy, and we weren't there, so we don't technically know, but sounds like he's the problem.
1: You think? You think he's the problem?
0: I'm thinking, I'm just basing this off of some quick math science.
1: Uh-huh.
0: He's got the most run-ins with spitting on you after an argument.
1: I'll tell you this, that is solid science you got going. It's solid science.
0: I mean,
1: you worked
0: some
1: out.
0: Some of the best logic I've worked out. If you've got two apartments that you've been in a fight in over your cleanliness, and you've spit on both roommates,
1: right,
0: and get arrested for it, oh, you're the problem.
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1: Cassio, I don't know if you might remember this or not. Some of our listeners might remember. We discussed last year a 47-year-old woman named Amanda from Northern Ireland. She's in the news because she married the ghost of a pirate from 1700s named Jack.
2: Yeah, I remember that.
1: We talked about it extensively. Cassio, I have some news to report about the marriage after

0: 1 year, doesn't seem to be going that great.
1: Really?
0: Yep. Amanda says making whoopee was difficult. She said all the whoopee they were doing was of Jack just taking a toll on her body and making her seriously ill. So they had to stop. And then she realized that Jack was stealing her life force.
1: Oh.
0: But she did this. She told this story all with a straight face. She told Jack, sadly, Cassio, after a year, she told Jack she wanted a divorce.
1: Isn't she the lady who before that was dating Light?
0: Yes.
1: Or was that a different lady?
0: No, she was dating chandeliers, yeah.
1: Yeah.
0: She had a multitude
1: of luminaire
0: chandeliers throughout the house. She was dating those, but she fell in love with the ghost, Jack.
1: Yeah.
0: And now when she told Jack she wanted a divorce, he threatened to kill her.
1: The pirate ghost threatened to kill her?
0: Yeah, the ghost of a 1700s pirate named Jack threatened to kill her. And she managed to get around that by having an exorcism and getting him out of her house. And then she full-on ended the marriage. She said her health is fully recovered. And she's done having relationship with ghosts.
1: She said her dog died because of it.
0: Well, that's awful. She has a wedding picture of her in a full-blown white wedding dress on the beach with a pirate flag.
1: They had to go to international waters.
0: To get married, yeah. Because, yeah. Not sure that marriage with a ghost is legal in all 50 states.
1: It's not.
0: So sad to report that 1 year later, the marriage between 47-year-old Amanda Teague and the ghost of a 1700s pirate named Jack has ended up dissolving.
1: She's looking for a new boo.
0: She's looking for a new boo.
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0: You busy, Martin?
1: Jamal, what is this? What is this?
0: That is a brand new solid gold kazoo you've been gifted.
1: What?
0: Yeah.
1: Where did this come from?
0: Well, let's see if it works first, and then I'll tell you. Ooh, it's got a good tone.
1: It's a way different tone.
0: It's got a great tone to it.
1: Here's my original. Here's new gold.
0: Oh, it's all that gold.
1: Oh, it's a lot.
0: It's all the gold plating.
1: Where did this come from?
0: That was gifted to you from the United States Space and Rocket Center.
1: Oh, very nice.
0: Huh?
1: So if it didn't work, you weren't going to tell me?
0: Correct. That's correct. You are dead on that one. Oh, it sounds good.
1: It's a new tone.
0: It's a different tone, but it sounds good. It's powerful.
1: It's very powerful.
0: Yeah.
1: I'm barely hitting it.
0: Ooh, you're the first to hum through it, so.
1: That's she. Jimbo.
0: Yes, sir.
1: And all the news stories right here, keeping you abreast of all the water cooler talk.
0: Okay.
1: Jimbo, a 108-year-old Delaware woman has made headlines. She renewed her driver's license through 2033. I don't know her name, so for now we'll call her the Optimist. It's a whole vibe.
0: That has a surprising new tone. I'm not mad at it, but it's just different.
1: It took you off guard.
0: Yeah.
1: Let me get it warmed up. You know what I mean? Maybe it'll start breaking in.
0: It might mellow out, yeah.
1: Let's see. Papa John's garlic sauce is coming to grocery stores because America spoke and Papa John's didn't listen.
0: Well, I like Papa John's garlic sauce.
1: Well, then it's in the stores for you.
0: I like it.
1: Disneyland's Haunted Mansion will now host weddings.
0: Oh, that's solid.
1: Yeah, do we really want something associated with horror paired up with the Haunted Mansion? Let them get married, people. And Jimbo, in entertainment news, Sharon Osbourne announced an interactive hologram of Ozzy.
0: Yeah, we talked about that a little bit.
1: It keeps Ozzy's lifelong mission alive of making Sharon Osbourne rich.

0: What was that?
1: Mama, I'm coming home.
0: Oh.
1: Not a lot of tones. It's just got one tone.
0: I didn't pick up on that.
1: Jimbo, also in entertainment news, Bob Dylan turned 85 this past weekend.
0: Astounding.
1: Nobody bought him a gift because they couldn't understand what he asked for. Jimbo, Miley Cyrus got a star on the Hollywood Walk of Fame.
0: Excellent.
1: It recognizes her work as a singer, actress, and the voice of RFK Jr. She's got a little voice.
0: She does a little bit have the RFK thing.
1: By the way, her dad, Billy Ray, was not there, but he saw the star later that night while he swept the sidewalk.
0: Do we know where that star is?
1: No, because the homeless person immediately moved their tent over top of it.
0: Correct.
1: Jimbo, Stevie Nicks turned 78 this week.
0: Wow.
1: Yes. Depending on her current mood, she'll likely spend the day either putting a hex on or taking a hex off of Lindsey Buckingham.
0: They are a little bit on again, off again.
1: Yeah, you don't know. No. You don't know.
0: Yeah.
1: You can come up to him and say, yeah, forget her. And he goes, what are you talking about? It's love my life.
0: Right. Then, literally 24 hours later,
1: yeah.
0: Heck with her.
1: Jimbo, Clint Eastwood turns 96 on Sunday.
0: I'm just murdered by that.
1: And he's showing no signs of slowing down.
0: Is he still directing movies?
1: Yes. He's got several new projects in the works. Have you not heard of them?
0: No.
1: Yes, there's The Good, The Bad, and The Guy Who Double Spaces After Every Period. A Fistful of Werther's.
0: A Fistful of Werther's.
1: And every which way but loose stools.
0: I didn't know the old people had the loose stools.
1: No, he doesn't. It's every which way but loose.
0: Oh, gotcha.
1: And get some prunes. Jimbo. Auditions have begun for the next James Bond.
0: Yeah, who's going to be the next James Bond?
1: Well, you can tell they want a younger actor. He likes his White Claw shaken, not stirred.
0: His new seltzer Fresca that we talked about yesterday.
1: Hard Fresca.
0: Yeah.
1: Jimbo, cops in Italy shut down Mick Jagger's party this week.
0: He's still getting parties shut down at his age?
1: Well, in Mick's defense, the music was too loud because he can't hear.
0: Oh.
1: Yeah, Mick Jagger's the only thing that makes the Colosseum in Rome say, damn, you're old.
0: I want to go to a Mick Jagger party.
1: Do you?
0: Yeah. Okay. Can you imagine the mix of people that are in there?
1: Oh, it's a whole, it's all over the board.
0: Boy, howdy.
1: Jimbo, researchers have discovered a copy of the earliest surviving English poem.
0: Wow.
1: Yeah. And do you know the opening line?
0: No.
1: It says, there once was a man from Nantucket.
0: Did something in a bucket, right?
1: I don't know if you saw, Jimbo. Vin Diesel says a Fast and the Furious TV show is in the works.
0: I'm going to promise you right now, I had no idea there was still a Vin Diesel.
1: Yeah, he says a Fast and the Furious show is in the works. Well, technically, he pointed at a TV and grunted, cars, but you get the point.
0: I haven't thought about that name in 10 years.
1: Byron Allen, Jimbo, making news. You know, he took over the Colbert slot.
0: There's another one I didn't know was still around.
1: With Comics Unleashed.
0: Mm-hmm.
1: He has also purchased BuzzFeed for $120 million.
0: Wait, we live in a world where somebody, Byron Allen, has $100 million?
1: Yeah, he made the decision after taking a Do You Have Enough Money to Buy BuzzFeed quiz. Turns out he did.
0: He sure did.

0: meanwhile cranking his rig. The shocking part is we found someone who loves cars more than Jay Leno. Man,
1: did we just say
0: what? His car kept cutting off, so he had to keep.
2: I hear you. Don't listen to Robin.
0: That's not where I want to go.
2: No way.
0: That's too much going on. That's too much going on.
2: Great martini.
0: Thank you for my new kazoo.
2: You got it. Solid gold. Look at it.
0: It broke in a little bit.
2: Solid gold, yeah. I think it's a solid sound. Yeah.
0: What if I go double kazoo? It's
2: so- ooh.
0: Can't do double.
2: You can't really tell. That gold one, though, that's number one.
0: Well, thank you for that.
2: Great martini.
0: I appreciate you having me, and on the way out, I hope you enjoy this smoke bomb.
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1: Good morning. We got a special guest in the studio with us. Tim Montana has been kind enough to stop by in the middle of his tour and say, hey, howdy.
2: Hey, howdy.
1: Tim, welcome to the show.
2: Thanks for having me.
1: There's so much to talk about. I need to stand up so I can see you.
3: Oh.
1: Yeah. Wow. Well, you can see him.
2: I'm not bad for him.
3: You're very tall.
1: How are you? You were supposed to be here last week. We got a little bug.
2: I know. Yeah, man. It was going around. Miles Kennedy tried to food poison me. Heard how good I was doing opening up, so he tried to poison me.
1: Yeah.
3: So he tried to poison me.
1: Miles Kennedy gets sick. I'll tell you, we have a little sick story with Miles Kennedy. Alter Bridge came.
2: He was sick on the tour as well. There's something going around.

0: Remember, we had Alter Bridge at our venue called Mars Music Hall.
1: Yep.
0: And they came out for a hey howdy before the show.
1: Okay.
0: And Mark Tremonti comes up and he goes, Jimbo, two guys have some kind of type A flu. They had just come from Europe. This is the beginning. This is before COVID was
2: announced. Was it a cruise or something?
0: Something.
2: I think it was a cruise.
0: And Miles Kennedy was so sick. And the drummer was sick. And literally 2 weeks later, COVID was out. And you couldn't be around anybody. And you had to wear a face mask. And here's us flipping around with Alter. And to the point where Cassio's getting his picture. We're getting our photo made. And
2: it's right when COVID, everybody's scared up to death of it. We're about to shut down and everything. And they announced, they were with Skillet. And they announced that they all got, they're like, it might be this COVID thing. We're in a meet and greet picture, and I'm looking at him like this because I'm like, well, now we've all got COVID.
0: We didn't know the word COVID yet. They just thought it was. I mean, Mark called it type A flu. That's as much as we knew.
1: The Creed cruise, and speaking of cruises, you just said I got off, and then I go right out with Alter Bridge, and dude, some of the guys in Alter Bridge look just like some of the guys in Creed. That was my stage joke every night on the tour. Tremonti busted me telling that joke one night. Like, is it funny? He's like, yeah, it's really funny.
0: I love that. So Tim, new album, new song?
1: Yeah, we got the new single, Break Me Down, out right now. That's doing great. And a new record coming this summer. Really excited. 16 tracks on there. A lot of features. I went heavy in the feature department.
2: Nice.
0: Excellent.
1: I'm going to tell you one because I could give you $1 million if you would prefer to pick from five people or guess five people, you'd never get it in a million years.
2: Charlie Puth.
1: Nope.
0: Mm. Oh.
1: Nope. Martin Sheen.
2: Martin
1: Sheen's on the album.
2: What?
0: Whoa.
2: This is going to be fun.
1: Actually, the first voice on the record is Martin Sheen.
0: Singing or talking?
1: Talking.
0: He's just talking.
1: Yeah, we went old school and we did a skit. Charlie Sheen wrote it to open the record up. Charlie Sheen named the album. And then we got Robert Patrick in that skit scene. It's really funny.
0: Okay,
1: so.
0: Wait.
2: Robert Patrick from Filter?
1: Robert is Richard's brother.
2: Robert's,
1: who played Terminator 2, T-1000. Yeah.
0: So I'm going, you had to get William Shatner then.
1: That's Billy Gibbons' department.
2: How in the world do you get hooked up with Charlie Sheen?
1: Navy SEAL buddy in Butte, Montana, Rob O'Neill. Been famous for the Bin Laden raid.
2: Yeah.
1: Met Charlie because a lot of SEALs from that Iraq, Afghanistan era joined the Navy because of the film Navy SEALs.
2: Yeah.
1: So then Rob went and met him, told him about me, started tweeting about my music, and
2: That's awesome.
1: The rest is history. And he thanked me in his book. We haven't announced this yet. I'll tell your station first. He thanked me in his Charlie Sheen book as I'd like to thank the entire state of Tim Montana. So we named the album Entire State of Tim Montana.
2: The entire state.
0: Is that the name of the album?
1: Yeah, yeah.
2: Of Tim Montana.
1: Thanks, Chuck. Thanks, Chuck.
0: I love
2: it. That's amazing.
1: And then he's like, I'm going to have my dad read this part. And I was like, oh, cool. And I like paused and like, oh, wow, your dad, that's sick.
0: Well, you got a wide variety of friends.
2: We were sitting there talking off air. Just so many fingers out there. So many fingerlings.
1: Nine.
2: You got more fingerlings.
0: That really shows how music touches people.
1: Yeah.
0: You know what I mean? Because if you can command that kind of sort of friend group of so many different areas and genres and interests and whatever, that's the thread is music.
1: Yeah, 100%. 100%.
0: I do.
1: Yeah, he directed my Mostly Stone video, and I remember he called me, played it for his dad in his dad's theater, and he's like, tell Tim this is brilliant.
0: Oh, wow.
1: Thank you, Mr. Chain.
2: That's awesome.
0: I got a friend who directed him in a play, so we have 7 degrees of separation.
1: Yeah, yeah, yeah.
0: And the Sheen family.
1: The Sheen. Esteves Sheen family.
2: So you just rolled through with Alter Bridge.
1: Yep.
2: And you got a little break here. Are you going back out?
1: Yeah, so I'm headed to Montana today, and then we're going to extend the tour starting in November. So November 5, we will start in Philadelphia. I'm like, come on, guys, I live in Montana. They stopped and started this tour in Florida. I'm like, oh, sweet, that's like a 3-week drive home for me.
0: I love it.
2: Jimbo, they're also on tour with Big Wreck.
1: Big Rex out with us on the second leg.
0: Love that band.
2: We are huge Big Rex.
1: I didn't know anything about him, and the Guitar Tech

0: for Alter Bridge, and if they're guitar techs for Alter Bridge, they shred, right?
1: Yeah.
0: And they're like, hey, this lead dude in Big Rack's one of the greatest guitar players on earth. And I'm like, shut up, right? Yeah. Then the other guitar tech from Stage Right came up. He's like, this guy from Big Rack's one of the greatest guitar players that ever lived. And I thought I was being pranked. But if you work for Miles and Mark, like, you know good guitar players. Yeah, and I'm doing a meet and greet. This lady, they were only on one show. I forget where it was, somewhere out east. Or Pittsburgh, I think. And this lady's shaking my hand. Great show. And I like, hear this guitar solo go off. And I'm like, I'm sorry, ma'am. I cut her off mid-sentence. I'm like, I don't know what's going on right now, but I have to turn around. I just looked up there, and I'm like, good God, what is happening? I didn't know those notes existed.
2: Man, such a good man.
3: He's a shredder.
0: Yeah, so I got some homework to do for November.
2: All three of y'all on all the shows. Yeah, that's going to be rocking.
3: Alter Bridge and Big Wreck in November.
0: Awesome.
3: All right, let's take a break and then come back and play your song. So you can get, where are you going? Are you on a tour right now?
0: No, I'm headed home to Montana. I got the month of June.
2: Slowly going back.
3: All right.
0: Apparently, I have kids.
2: Apparently.
0: So the lady in the corner said I have four kids. I'm like, shut up, woman.
3: Here in the South, we say, I heard tell I have some kids.
2: I heard tell.
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1: Good morning. And we have Tim Montana, our special guest, in the studio with us today. Tim Montana, with some great songs under your belt and a fantastic songwriter in your own right. Tell us a little bit about this new album.
2: Man, a lot of features on it. Pretty fired up about it.
1: You said Martin Sheen's on it.
2: Yep, I gave away Martin Sheen, Charlie Sheen. I'm just going to talk about the actors. Robert Patrick, there's a new song that comes out June 3rd with an artist on it that rhymes with Schmilly, Sess, Bibbins, and Rash.
3: Wow! Schmilly, Sess, Bibbins, we're big fans.
2: And a guitar player named that rhymes with Mash.
3: Maybe you heard of Mash.
2: Nick's like, are you just leaking the whole thing out there? Yeah. We got a song June 3rd coming out with Gibbons and Slash.
1: I'm going
3: that. Awesome.
2: Yeah.
3: June 3rd.
2: Yeah.
1: I was going to drop the bomb and just say, so Billy Gibbons and Slash.
2: Right. Yeah, so a lot of features. And we actually covered an old school ZZ Top song together. I wanted to go back to their first album.
1: Oh, sweet.
3: Before we play the song real quick, we should bring that up because Billy's got ties here to the Huntsville area.
2: Yeah, his mother-in-law, baby.
3: And I know I saw you last time. Didn't you bring furniture down to the Skinner show?
2: I think so, yeah.
3: There was something with Mama there.
2: They had me haul some chairs and dressers down. He's like, hey, would you haul my mother-in-law a load of furniture? I was like, yeah. I'd fold his laundry if he asked nicely.
1: While we got you, can you load some furniture?
3: But for sure.
2: That's when I saw you last, right? It was the Skinner ZZ
3: show. Yeah, we met at the other one. But by the way, I texted Ad Rock. He's going to know. He knows everything.
2: Yeah, his mother-in-law is 95. And I think she was like a rocket scientist type of gal in her day.
1: Right.
2: And just a ball of fire.
3: Yeah.
2: She's like, oh, Montana, and there's this nude photo of me that we put on a koozie and we put on blankets. It's a tasteful nude. I'm covering, you know, what needs to be covered.
1: Yeah.
2: It's cold out. And she has the blanket, koozie, and a framed picture of me nude next to her bed here somewhere in this general vicinity. She has the whole naked Tim Montana collection.
1: I think they're down in South Huntsville.
3: Naked Tim Montana collection.
2: Yeah, Madison, right?
3: Madison. And then, I brought that up because you and Billy do have the hot sauce, Whisker Bomb.
2: Yep, they
3: need to check that out.
2: Bomb.
1: That murdered me the other day.
3: And the mango, the lid came off and ruined his sandwich. But you guys got, I didn't even know y'all had salsa.
2: Yes, we've got salsa, barbecue sauce.
3: Huh?
2: Yeah.
1: Is this all just at everybody's grocery store?
2: No, you got to order it online. We were in a couple stores, and now we're basically online. Then we have a restaurant, Montana, so we use a lot of those products at our restaurant, Montana. So
3: nice.
1: Did you bring us anything?
3: Of course not, Jimbo. You'll get us some.
2: It's all in the motorhome. I'll mail you some.
1: Okay.
3: Green Machine salsa?
2: Yeah.
3: How about that?
1: I'm in.
3: Scorpion garlic? Now, is that scorpion?
2: Yeah, it's really hot. You don't want that salsa.
3: Wait a minute.
2: No.
3: You're saying it's really hot.
2: Really hot.
3: Yeah, but on the thing it says just hot enough to get your attention.

0: marketing, dude.
1: What
0: come on.
1: You lying ass.
0: I want kids to buy it and go, Mom, help!
2: Kids to buy it!
3: All right, Tim Montana, new song. Tell us about this thing. Break me down.
0: Yeah, I wrote that with my producer, Michael Wilshire, my buddy Nathan Barlow up in Montana, and just a banger of a song, you know, talking about dealing with anxiety and trauma and stuff like that, and pointing to a real good woman that helps you kill the demons.
3: Oh, that must be.
0: Danielle Montana, my sweet little wife. Don't trust her. She's been pregnant since I've known her.
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0: 3 days grace. 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I'm Shay Fox, and a good Saturday morning to you. I hope you are having yourself a great one. Thank you so much for hanging out and having the Rocket on. 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
9: From the WHNT News 19 Weather Authority, here is your latest forecast.
10: I'm News 19 meteorologist Pooja Simpson. Expect showers and thunderstorms throughout the day with heavy downpours at times. We'll trend drier tonight into tomorrow morning with scattered showers and thunderstorms once again by Sunday afternoon. Daytime high temperatures this weekend will be in the low 80s with overnight lows in the low 60s. Some drier air will filter in by Tuesday.

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0: 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And, you know, it's been 13 years since our last Before They Were Rock Stars concert. 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And again, it's a free show. It is our Before They Were Rock Stars concert series. 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
2: According to Athens Police Department, officers called to a home late Sunday night. 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
8: Hey, Tennessee Valley, as we continue through your Friday, a mix of clouds and sunshine, mid-80s for highs. Partly cloudy, down to 65 degrees tonight. For your Saturday, partly to mostly cloudy skies, low 80s. Rain tomorrow night. And then some leftover shower chances early Easter, otherwise cloud cover, turning into partial clearing. But it's going to be much cooler by Sunday. Highs for Easter itself in the mid-60s. I am staff meteorologist Holly Strano.
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8: I'm News 19 meteorologist Pooja Simpson. Expect showers and thunderstorms throughout the day with heavy downpours at times. We'll trend drier tonight into tomorrow morning with scattered showers and thunderstorms once again by Sunday afternoon. Daytime high temperatures this weekend will be in the low 80s with overnight lows in the low 60s. Some drier air will filter in by Tuesday. I'm meteorologist Pooja Simpson for WHNT News 19 with your Weather Authority forecast.
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0: 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I'm Shay Fox. Thank you so much for hanging out. Hope your Saturday is going well. And, you know, here we are coming up on June. The year is halfway over. And I was telling my son this. We were doing some shopping. And I was telling him, like, you know, I said, the year is halfway over. And I said, and very soon, you are going to be seeing some Halloween decorations popping up in the stores. And he was like, seriously? He was like, why do they have to rush these things? And I was like, I know. But, you know, it happens. So maybe late July, early August, you're going to start seeing those pumpkins and those little ghosts making their way out. On the way for your Green Day, also Incubus and Three Doors Down on Rocket 95.1.
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1: According to Athens Police Department, officers called to a home late Sunday night. The report of two women fighting in the yard.
2: Cat fight.
1: 26-year-old woman said her friend Letitia Kaufman came into her yard and was upset about a boyfriend problem. 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
2: 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A fork in the neck.
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6: Last year, we had 295 trials where we've been offered a total of $90 million on all those cases. When the dust settled, we had recovered over $1.1 billion in verdicts and mid-trial settlements. I'm John Morgan of Morgan & Morgan. We became America's largest injury firm for a reason. We won a lot, $30 billion and counting. The best part of all those wins is that it helps you when you hire us. All those wins allow us to let the insurance company know we mean business. And believe me, they know who we are. If you've been injured, Google Morgan & Morgan results. You're not bragging if it's a fact. 3 million people tried to hire us last year alone. That happened for a reason. Visit forthepeople.com and let's get started this minute. Morgan & Morgan, forthepeople.com.
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8: 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With your good credit, you can save thousands with financing as low as 0% on